so bad. The stone's been choking and weeping greenish drops. In the room where the giant fire puffer works and the torture never stops.

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And it stinks so bad, the stone's been choking.

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He eats the snouts and the trotters first. The loins and the groins is soon dispersed. His carving style is well rehearsed.

This is the sound from the new traveling circus show, The Black Hawk Ladies and Tambourines. This is the sound of hope and dishonor. This is the sound of betrayal and bewilderment. This is ancient and new. Is anyone here? Because the sound starts now.

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1: The only way that we can relieve the suffering.

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1: The only way that we can relieve the suffering...

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And although they were wee men, they had big sores and were known for gutting many and leaving few alive. The captain knew they were heading towards the Sandwich Isles to pillage the giant ham farm. The captain knew what he must do, and this is his story.

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Where?

0: for Satan and his Shrieks in the Night. If you think you've seen horror shows before, we warn you, this new kind of show is completely unlike anything you have ever seen. The action takes place in the audience. You'll be surrounded by the most hideous horde of horror creatures ever to walk on the earth. You'll see back from their graves, fiendish vampires who drink human blood, living corpses, werewolves, ghost women, 1001 nightmarish creatures. Girls, do you have the nerve to meet the Invisible Man? He puts his arms around you. You can't see him, but you feel his presence. What a new thrill. Dr. Satan hypnotizes everyone in the audience, including you. You'll see the slave maidens at the mercy of hideous beasts. Human sacrifices, death on the slab. So scary, your blood will run cold. Dr. Satan has appeared in person with and startled George Gobel, Donald O'Connor, Orson Welles, Jack Bailey, Art Baker, and many others. Ed Johnson of the New York News wrote, "At long last, I have seen a horror show even scarier than advertised. A horror show strictly in a class by itself. If it thrills you want, thrills you'll get, when you see Dr. Satan's Shrieks in the Night."
1: Dr. Satan en his Shrieks in the Night. En dit is Dave Voorhouse, The Devil Rides Out.

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Margaret and Dana with buried treasures. Are known by one and all. Margaret and Dana. Pain is their pleasure. 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

Slaves of rock and roll give in to weekend screams at the medicine man and his rock star driven dream. 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
1: Of the amulets of touching, seeing, groping, hearing and loving, we call upon the powers of the cosmos to protect our ceremonies in the name of Zeus, in the name of Anubis, god of the dead, in the name of all those skilled for causes they do not comprehend, in the name of the lives of the dead soldiers in Vietnam who were killed because of a bad karma, in the name of seaborn Aphrodite, in

0: The unnameable, the quintessent finality, the Zoroastrian fire in the name of Hermes, in the name of the beak of Thoth, in the name of the scarab, in the name of the Tyrone Power Pound Cake Society in the sky, in the name of Ra, Osiris, Horus, Nephthys, Isis, Harpocrates, Eros, Thoth, in the name of the flowing, living universe, in the name of the mouth of the robbers, we call upon the spirit. To raise the Pentagon from its destiny.
1: Well, 1968 was a very bad.

0: Een Pink Floyd cover, Lucifer Sam. En tot slot nog een Glyn Porter.
1: Sam is the devil.
0: Devil's Chariot.
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We got a freak show. 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This is the freak show.

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And the teapot is calling the kettle black. Rebelling, protesting, scattering vital forces because of the emotional maturity they lack. Young minds reaching far out in a hazy attempt, trying to grasp the unknown. That which is only made possible when the seed of experience has been sown. Nonconformists, they call themselves. These babes in the woods still fast asleep. Yet they fall in step, and with precision one follows the other, like little lost sheep. Conventional societies are bane to their existence. In arrogance coupled with anger, they shout in unison, hypocrite. But young and unripe minds are indeed ignorant minds. They can't comprehend that with the establishment, they wallow in the

Hartley one night, never to return. So the hat was given to the cast-offs of the hotel, which they collect in rummage cells. It may now be worn by one of the members of Skid Row, New York City, Bauer. I seen that hat by moonlight. Yeah. I had a pointed mustache, and I mean pointed, half inch from here. Double-breasted vest and a derby hat and striped trousers, English shoes, black, very pointed. They were Hannah shoes. People on Broadway turn and look at me. The worst is yet to come. I had a pince-nez and a long black ribbon to my buttonhole. And I wore a carnation, white or red. Boy, did I look like something. A year later, I got caught. I was dressed differently and everything. But boy, that mustache and that pince-nez was really out of this world. I used that outfit 6 months. Finally had to pack it in because it was too well worn. Pince-nez was in a coat I stole. Mustache I grew in the sanitarium while taking one of my numerous drug cures. My mother come to see me, she says, "Oh no, cut it off." "I'm just having a little fun, mother." Took it on the lam and went to Canada. Late at night, full of morphine, and I come down full of goofballs too. This guy had ventriloquist doll, and he gave out this Texas Weenan routine. "Hello, sucker. We like your money as well as anybody else's. As a matter of fact, the bigger your role, the more we take you." He used to get everybody interested with the doll and cut out silhouettes and put stripes in your tie. Wound up in his room, gave him a shot of morphine. Out on the highway, I thumbed a riot into Buffalo, and I put the bum on the guy for something to eat. He said, "Eat in my drugstore." So we went in the back and he had corn on the top, boiled potatoes. "Hey, fella, I was hearing people talk about morphine. What's it look like?" He shows me. He had a huge cabinet. He had bottles of hundreds, quarter grains, half grains, penipons, allotted, everything. As soon as he tended the customers, I emptied the bottle. Got out of there pretty quick. Bought a safety pin in Buffalo and took a shot in the toilet. Come out and saw a fella shaving, his coat hanging there. Hung my own coat and gave his coat a brush in my hand. Felt his wallet, washed my hands, went out and took off with the wallet. So I started out on a shoplifting campaign in Buffalo. Wasn't very experienced at it. Started out with a top coat, sold it in the taxi cab stand. Next day I decided to get myself some suits, and I went up and I had a suit box, and I walked about and put the suit box in one of the dressing rooms, looked and fooled in the mirror, went out, and I hawked those two. Next day, like a damn fool, go out to the same store, but I got a newspaper instead of a suit box. Thought I'd try a new routine. Two guys kind of watching me. Went in, wrapped myself up, two suits, went in the elevator. Bottom gentleman tapped me on the arm, "Will you come with me, please?" In the county jail, they ate breakfast, you got oatmeal. One spoonful of molasses. 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And for supper, dinner at night, beans. 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
2: Gratitude for travel. Movement between this and that. The distance away to reflect how the mind breathes differently. To listen for what's not yelling. No voices in my head. A sense of all rightness. The pacing of people unfrightened by fascist greed. A concern for the earthness of us. A longing to be connected together. Offline gestures, the dimples of improvised grins, tears glowing beneath the shutters of eyes, wide open windows gazing back at you, each person as portal and premonition of a timeless time. A diaspora of sisterhood awaiting your arrival. Anticipation. Homes away from home. Fathers of fascination flirting with someone else's daughter. It never gets old, does it? To be parentless and see family in every person. The choice and unchoosing. People who don't love you back, not the same. Brothers who only see a meal ticket or maid or a sum of body parts. Silly enough to believe in the goodness despite all experiences to the contrary. I'd rather be unchanged by the courage of my heart. The wish for collaborators willing to traverse realms within and without, together. Every show. To be confronted and in spirit, withness, to bear with the solidarity of sound. When you can hear a hand being held, a struggle shouldered by the sharing between us, America is a spell, a hex or hell. Unless among the kindred few folk of fellowship, a way of willing through, by kissing the ground, for gratitude to be aware of the interdependence, a suffering caused by our ignorance. To be away is to be better with, withness. Here we are, here we are.

There's no such thing as a stranger if you're honest. Every place has a relative awaiting your return.

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As you begin this

0: You must be ready to accept the possibility that there is an infinite range of awareness in you, for which we now have no words. That awareness can expand beyond the range of your ego, yourself, your familiar identity, beyond everything you have learned, beyond your notions of space and time, beyond the differences which usually separate people from each other and from the world around. You must remember that throughout human history, buildings have made this voyage.
1: I am God, the ultimate permanence.
0: A few, whom
1: the soul of Buddha,
0: have made this experience of Europe, and have communicated to their fellow men. You must remember, too, that the experience is safe. At the very worst, you'll end up in the same person.
1: Consciousness has operation for effect.
0: All the dangers which you have feared are unnecessary production of your own mind. 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Avoid grasping the one or fleeing the other. You must maintain faith and trust in the potentiality of your own nervous system and the billion-year-old life process. With your ego left behind you, your brain can't go wrong. Try to keep the memory of a revered teacher or a trusted friend whose name can serve as guide and protection. Trust your divinity. 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Whenever in doubt, turn off your mind.
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2: Boards of Canada? Het is het moment, hè, als je stoot, je komt als vis aan de bits. Hydrogen, helium, lithium en leviathan. De opname van Timothy Leary is het The Psychedelic Recording.

In order for your consciousness to flow beyond the confines of the normal body ego, it is necessary to undo the bonds which chain you to the external world, to dissolve the imprints your neurological camera has been carrying around. In other words, it is necessary to eliminate 5 major obstacles to a peaceful dying of the ego. Anxiety,

There are three main stages in this voyage. The first and most profound is called the experience of the clear light or the void. Here, you merge completely with the basic energy process. There are no thoughts, no images, no hallucinations, no pleasure or fear, no I to experience. A drop of water. There is energy, light, flow, the network of process. 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
0: All of his life. 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Come into my heart. Save me now. Help me to be ready for your return. In your name, I pray this.
1: As you reach unimagined levels of awareness, try to remember these three pilgrims and try to recognize who you are. Do not attempt to control or nationalize the experience.

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Notice how various unusual sensations are pulsating through your limbs. The flow of the energy process may cause your body to tremble, or to feel hot, or cold, or to feel pressure in your head. Just as a spaceship passes through the Earth's atmosphere and is subjected to unusual pressures before it can fly freely through space, so your consciousness, in separating from the physical frame of reference, may cause you to experience various unusual bodily sensations. These are the landmarks of the transition points of consciousness. They are no cause for alarm. Actually, they can be enjoyed with delight and pleasure. 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